let's get the party started. See you at the bar, you was hardly talking. That's when I knew that your heart was scarring. Friends to lovers need a part to star in. Like, wait, babe, let me

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2: Hey yo, Jason.
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3: 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You know what to do with that big fat butt. 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

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That's when I knew that your heart was scarring. 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

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Hey Slim, I drank a fifth of vodka, you dare me to drive? You know the song by Phil Collins in the air of the night about

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But this brought loneliness so far. I lay my hand unto my heart. Is this the life I want to live? Is this the dream I had of you?

says, oh, wrong number, sorry to waste your time. And I think to myself, why now? Why me? Why?

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I know you.